You're listening to Tara Lightfoot on stage at Mills Hardware in Hamilton. I'm Odario Williams. This is CBC Music Live.

0: Be prepared. You had to understand what the capabilities are. And all I can tell you is that the people of the province and the people, the business people that I speak to, are looking forward to that process.
1: Do we expect a cabinet shuffle before the House sits for the next time?
0: Right now, that's not on my agenda. I'm focused on delivering for the people of Newfoundland and Labrador and the commitments we made in the Blue Book. You saw some of those in the first budget, and you'll continue to see.
2: What is your reaction to the response of Andrea Barber's speech in France?
0: Well, Ms. Barber, obviously, Minister Barber has apologized for her remarks. She made a mistake. She's apologized for those mistakes, and she'll learn from them.
1: What do you say to some of the veterans who say that you should be held accountable for that speech and putting her in that position?
0: Well, I don't think it matters where you actually were on Remembrance Day. Some people were in other countries, some people were in other provinces. I myself was in my own district. And, you know, I participated in a service, and I think all Newfoundlanders and Labradorians, no matter where you were, you take that moment and consider it. But I would like to point out that I did have an opportunity to meet up with a number of the young people that were over there. Over 100 of them went over. And to hear their reaction about their experience on the trail of caribou, I think we don't talk about that enough, because that's what this is about. This is about keeping that memory alive and having those young people present as they do the walk of the trail, follow the trail of caribou. I think that's so important.
3: On Churchill Falls, have you directed your negotiating team to get a deal before the Quebec election? Has there been a conversation about that at all?
0: No, not at all. We've, like I said, we've set the table, and it's up to Quebec to come to the table, and I'm not going to be bound by any guidelines or any timelines.
4: Last question.
3: When you announced the, or when you released the independent review, you said that you were hoping to meet with Premier Fréchette as soon as you could, that would be forthcoming. Is that going to happen soon? When should we expect that meeting?
0: That meeting will happen next week.
5: That is Premier Tony Wakeham speaking with reporters yesterday in St. John's, covering a wide range of topics after not taking questions from reporters for the last number of weeks. What do you think of his answers there to any of those questions with regard to Quebec, the Innu people of Labrador, and the concerns there, as well as the questions about Andrea Barber? Give us a call on our talkback line and tell us your thoughts. 1-800-777-0990 is the number to call. Now, as I mentioned earlier, the advisories that had been in place, the alerts that had been issued by Environment Canada at some point overnight for thunderstorms have now been lifted, but there is still the mention of thunderstorms and a risk of thunderstorms in the forecast for most of us in our Newfoundland morning listening area. Brian, my goodness, was the thunder ever loud in Cornerbrook this morning?
6: Boy, yeah, it was something else. My two little dogs managed to sleep through. I think they did anyway, at home. I was figuring, you know, they were going to come and scratch at the door of the little room where they sleep and want to come out and jump in my lap or something like that. But they stayed quiet anyway. But I was probably the only nervous one in the house up at that hour of the morning.
5: Wild. I'm surprised that your dogs slept through it. Wow. Yeah. I heard the noise and thought that it sounded to me like there was like dump trucks coming down road, you know, like several of them.
6: Right.
5: And I'm thinking, what is going on? It was really, really loud.
6: Mm-hmm.
5: And I don't remember thunder, you know, that loud, that felt that close for a very long time, at least.
6: Yeah, a close one indeed. So I didn't always like the thunder. I like it. It's kind of special. It's free entertainment, for one thing, you know. That appeals to me.
5: Talk about percussion.
6: Yeah. It took a while, though, for me to become friends with thunder. When I was about 5 or 6 years old, I can remember growing up on Aspen Road here in Cornerbrook, and a group of friends and I were at our house. And we were supposed to go over across the road, you know, a distance of probably about 50 feet or something like that. But this particular night, the thunder was just pounding away. And I wanted no part of going outdoors at that hour of the night. But
5: I don't blame you.
6: My sisters and some of my friends said, come on, real easy, you know, you just got to. Gotta go for it. We're only going out in the rain and the noise for a second. And we'll be just fine. We'll be over at our friend's house there. And as we're
5: so, you made the run for it.
6: I did, and just right at that exact moment, as if on cue, a big bolt of lightning flashed in the sky up there, and the accompanying soundtrack gave me a bit of a fright. But it was kind of a thrill to, you know, to arrive alive or across throat.
5: I felt the same way this morning as 5 or 6 year old you.

0: Together through many lives.
1: That is Mind Bath. That's the name of the artist. The song is called Sea Jasmine. It is 10 minutes before 7 o'clock.
2: Bill is a professor emeritus. While he no longer teaches classes, he is as busy as ever working at his lab and out in the field. Sydney Collins is the coordinator of this Gannet project.
3: Okay, I'll try that one.
2: Today, for the first time under Bill's guidance, she's going to try and catch a gannet.
4: All right, just get comfortable. You got him. Pull down. Okay, you got him. Now you got to land him.
3: Yeah.
4: Okay. All right, here we go. Good. That's perfect.
1: That is from an episode of CBC Television's Land and Sea featuring world-renowned seabird biologist Bill Montevecchi. He passed away this past Saturday at the age of 80, and people are remembering his many accomplishments. Derek Whitaker is ecosystem scientist in Grosmorne National Park. He grew up on the same street in Portugal Cove as Montevecchi, who would invite the neighbors and their children on citizen science field trips. Whitaker told On the Go host Chrissy Holmes how he loved going with Bill Montevecchi and others on a Christmas bird count in the St. John's area.
5: Well, it's a volunteer-based sort of citizen science project that's done all over North America to track the health of bird populations, and especially focused on birds in winter. And so, it's an important time of year for birds, but also it's a time of year when we can count some kinds of

0: 6 organizations across the region have signed a new partnership to support Canadian defense.
1: There are amazing world-class facilities here for research and development, for training and survival for harsh environments.
2: That's Jay Ballard from Calian, an engineering company that makes defense and naval vehicles. He's one of the industry leaders that signed Canada's first integrated Arctic Maritime Security Consortium. This alliance between 6 industrial organizations aims to develop capabilities that Ottawa can use in Arctic operations and defense. Sean Leet with Horizon Naval Engineering calls the partnership an evolution of the new Ready at the Edge campaign, which promotes this province's industrial capacity and strategic location.
3: You can't underestimate what we're going to be able to do here and how much the federal government needs us to step up and take a place to support what needs to happen in the Arctic.
2: This consortium hopes to see even more collaboration among Atlantic organizations to help the federal government solve complex Arctic issues. Max Bacco, CBC News, St. John's.
0: Well, the town of Grand Falls-Windsor has a new agreement with its unionized workforce. Town Council voted unanimously in favor of a new contract at its last public meeting. While Council was not part of the bargaining unit for the new collective agreement, they say they're pleased with how cordial talks were and that the new agreement creates a hopeful atmosphere in the town. That's a change from 5 years ago when Council locked out about 100 workers from CUPE and that labor stoppage lasted 14 weeks. Mike Brown is the mayor of Grand Falls-Windsor. He says this year's negotiations went much smoother.
4: We found out that our employees were being paid much less than some of the surrounding municipalities and some of the municipalities across the island, our own size, the same size as our municipality.
0: The new contract includes a 16% wage increase over the next 4 years. And finally, we now know one of the teams playing in the World Cup final on Sunday. Spain beat France 2-0 last night. A great day for fans in Spain, but a tough time for France, including in the French islands of Saint-Pierre and Miquelon, just off the coast of Newfoundland's Buron Peninsula. CBC's Laura Howells was at a watch party in Saint-Pierre.
5: Sad, very, very sad, of course.
6: The mood in Saint-Pierre at the packed watch party quickly emptied out. No World Cup for France this year.
5: We did it to the semi-final, so we're still proud of our team, but very sad.
7: Many emotions for, first of all, sad, you know, the first sensation.
6: People in this small French island off the coast of Newfoundland are thousands of kilometers from mainland France, but still deeply connected to their national team. At the community hall, people watched in blue jerseys with French flags painted on some cheeks and surrounded by red, white and blue balloons. Soccer is important here, says Mayor Yannick Cambray.
8: It's the first sport of the island. We have two sports, soccer and hockey. Hockey because we are in near Canada, and soccer because we are French.
6: Saint-Pierre and Miquelon and the rest of France hoping for better luck 4 years from now. Laura Howells, CBC News, Saint-Pierre.
0: And that is your CBC News for this hour, 95.5 FM in Ramia, rather. I'm Sarah Blackmore.
9: Thanks very much, Sarah. You're listening to Newfoundland Morning on CBC Radio 1. I'm Bernice Hillier. Coming up later in this half hour, we're going to hear from an artist talking about how she wants to help people with disabilities who might want to express themselves through art. We're going to hear from art therapist Sandra Hewitt Parsons coming up on the show. She's going to be in studio with me. But before that, we're going to hear from the vice president of Kruger, or a vice president of Kruger, talking about the company's diversification project here in Newfoundland. They say that the company's diversification strategy is the only way forward for the Corner Brook Pulp and Paper Mill. We're going to get some of the details as outlined by Darren Pelly yesterday during an opportunity for people to hear from him directly and for reporters to ask some questions as well. Well, let's take a look at your weather forecast for today. Central and northeastern Newfoundland will get rain or showers with a risk of thunderstorms. Highs ranging from 17 on the Bonavista Peninsula up to 24 degrees in parts of Green Bay, White Bay. So quite a range of temperatures there. And it will be windy along the northeast coast today, gusting to 50 or 60 kilometers per hour, gusting to 70 on the Bonavista Peninsula and in the Clarenville area.

Humidity is a factor for you to consider today for sure. Humidexes of 27 to 29 for areas from the Bay of Exploits to White Bay and for the Grand Falls, Windsor and Buchan's areas today. Southwestern and western Newfoundland, rain with thunderstorms or a risk of thunderstorms and some fog patches as well, persisting into the afternoon. Rain expected to end this morning, though, clearing late this afternoon along the west coast. Winds gusting to 50 with highs of 16 to 20 degrees for most of the western region, a high of 22 in the Deer Lake area. And again, humidity a factor for Corner Brook in the Humber Valley with humidex, as mentioned in your forecast. For the Northern Peninsula, rain or showers with a risk of thunderstorms, fog patches, winds gusting to 50 with the temperature around 18 for the Northern Peninsula today. Red Bay to Lance Eclaire, showers changing to drizzle with a risk of thunderstorms, fog patches today as well, and the temperature steady near 13 degrees for the Labrador Straits area. And that is your weather forecast.

0: that's left in me. And I noticed that in the different, in the other waves of the diaspora, you know, depending on when they left, yeah, that's kind of the version that they hold on to. So you can, yeah, that saying, you can never truly go home again. It's very true. In terms of the future of Ukraine, I mean, I really wish I could answer that. All I can say is, I mean, Ukrainians are not giving up and they're fighting.
1: Maria, thank you so much for sharing so openly and for bringing like an interesting spirit to this conversation. I've laughed, I've wanted to cry, and I felt all those things while reading Endling. So thank you.
0: Thank you so much for having me. It's been a pleasure.

Maria Reva is the author of Endling. We spoke in September of 2025. This week's show was produced by Lisa Matthews and Katie Swales with help from Aili Yamamoto. Our senior producer is Jacqueline Kirk, and our executive producer is Aaron Balser. A huge thank you to our audio tech, James Tella, and to the rest of the CBC Books team. I'm Matea Roach, and this is Bookends. Thanks for listening, and I'll see you next time. Because when the book ends, the conversation begins.

0: I did bring a mask. I may wear it. I do have some lung problems.
1: It's a little eerie. Apocalypse Now kind of feeling, but, you know, it's nice that it smells like a cottage here, but it's bad when you know why.
2: Thick smoke from wildfires smothers Canada's largest city, an area stretching from the north to the south of Ontario. People are being warned to limit their time outdoors with no relief,

Jordan Ellenberg teaches mathematics at the University of Wisconsin-Madison. He's also the author of Shape, The Hidden Geometry of Information, Biology, Strategy, Democracy, and Everything Else. For more on the wonders of geometry, head to our website, cbc.ca/ideas, where you can find our episode on the power of Euclid, peace, order, and good geometry. This episode was produced by Matthew Lazen Ryder. Technical production, Danielle Duval. Web producer, Lisa Ayuso. Senior producer, Nicola Lukšić. Greg Kelly is the executive producer of Ideas, and I'm Nala Ayed.

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